Can you just stay here for a second? Cece, could you just come? And we're going to make this a moment. We're going to make this a moment when the generations can sing together. When the generations can sing together.

0: from the altar.
1: Y decidió nunca más cantar.
0: And he decided to never sing.
1: Pero un pastor lo animó.
0: But a pastor encouraged him.
1: No fuiste llamado a gustarle a todos.
0: God didn't call you to impress others,
1: sino obedecer.
0: Everyone, but to obey.
1: Esa noche volvió al altar.
0: That night he returned to the altar.
1: Y la gloria descendió.
0: And the glory descended.
1: Agradar a todos.
0: To please all.
1: Es perder tu esencia.
0: Is to lose your essence.
1: Eso mismo le pasó a Pedro.
0: The same thing happened to Peter.
1: Cuando había judíos.
0: When he saw Jewish.
1: Ignoraba a los gentiles.
0: He will ignore the Gentiles.
1: Cuando se iban los judíos.
0: When the Jewish left.
1: Se portaba como gentil con
0: he
1: ellos.
0: Would, he would
1: comía las cosas que comían ellos.
0: He would eat the same thing as a Gentile.
1: Hasta que llegó un soldado de Cristo.
0: Until a soldier of Christ came.
1: Llamado Pablo.
0: Called Paul.
1: Y le dijo.
0: And he said.
1: Pedro.
0: Peter.
1: No seas hipócrita.
0: Don't be a hypocrite.
1: Traga saliva y alábalo si puedes.
0: Swallow and gulp if you can. Worship if you can.
1: Agradar a todos es perder tu esencia.
0: So pleasing everybody is to lose your essence.
1: Los soldados agradan al comandante, no al público.
0: The soldiers please the commander, not the public.
1: La fidelidad a Dios traerá oposición.
0: The faithfulness of God will bring opposition.
1: Pero al mismo tiempo vendrá el respaldo de Dios.
0: But at the same time, God will be there with you.
1: La fidelidad a Dios.
0: The faithfulness
1: siempre trae oposición.
0: Would always bring opposition.
1: Y al mismo tiempo.
0: And at the same time.
1: Trae respaldo de Dios.
0: It will bring the hand of God.
1: El verdadero soldado no busca aplausos.
0: The real soldier doesn't look for applause.
1: Busca aprobación divina.
0: He looks for divine approval.
1: Punto número tres.
0: Point number three.
1: Un soldado.
0: A soldier.
1: No se enreda en los negocios de la vida.
0: Doesn't entangle in civil affairs.
1: Usted tiene que reconocer esto.
0: You have to recognize this.
1: Yo como padre.
0: Me as a father.
1: Si mi hijo o mi hija se equivoca,
0: if my daughter or son fails,
1: yo voy a ser padre.
0: I'm going to be a father.
1: Y probablemente yo no le voy a negar un techo.
0: And I will probably not deny him
1: una cosa
0: a
1: es
0: roof.
1: Que yo le dé un techo.
0: One thing is that I can give him a roof.
1: Otra cosa es que yo apruebe lo que ellos hicieron.
0: And another thing is to approve what they did.
1: Y con Dios sucede lo mismo.
0: And with God, the same thing happens.
1: Hay gente que se enreda en los negocios de la vida.
0: There's people that entangle in
1: se enreda en los negocios
0: life.
1: Del pasado.
0: It entangles with the business of the past.
1: Están así.
0: And they're like this.
1: Y luego.
0: And then.
1: Y enviándole cosas a gente que no es su esposa o su esposo.
0: And sending things for people that are not his wife or husbands.
1: Llegan y alaban a Dios.
0: They come and they worship God.
1: Me imagino que Dios dice, vamos a ver cuántos soldados y cuántas mariposas llegaron a DHH hoy.
0: So I can imagine God saying, let's see how many soldiers and how many butterflies came. And then and he's there watching,
1: hay un,
0: moving.
1: Un montón de mariposas.
0: There's a lot of butterflies over here.
1: Es que a Dios nadie lo puede engañar.
0: It's, we cannot lie to God.
1: Y tú te dices, bueno, si Dios no le gusta lo que yo hago,
0: well, if God doesn't like what I do,
1: ya me hubiera matado.
0: He would already kill me.
1: No, hermano, no se engañe.
0: No, my brothers, don't lie to
1: no
0: yourself.
1: Engañe, no se engañe, no confunda la misericordia de Dios con la aprobación de
0: don't
1: Dios.
0: Don't confuse the mercy of God with the approval of God.
1: Lucas 9:62 dice,
0: Luke 9:62 said,
1: ninguno que poniendo su mano en el arado mira hacia atrás.
0: No one having put his hands to the plow and looking back.
1: Nehemiah no permitió que los ataques lo distrajeran.
0: Didn't permit that the attacks would distract
1: him. La gente se burlaba.
0: People were make fun of him.
1: La gente se burlaba, se mofaba de él.
0: People would make fun of him.
1: Y le dijo a la gente, ¿saben qué?
0: And he tell people,
1: con
0: you know
1: una
0: what?
1: Mano vamos a construir el muro.
0: With one hand we will construct
1: pero con
0: the,
1: la otra mano saca
0: wall,
1: la espada.
0: But with another hand we will have the sword.
1: Porque no vamos a parar.
0: Because we will not stop.
1: Porque si Dios está con nosotros,
0: because
1: ¿quién contra
0: if
1: nosotros?
0: God is with us, who will
1: porque
0: be
1: si
0: against
1: Dios nos
0: us?
1: Está respaldando, ¿quién nos va a parar?
0: If God is with us, who's going to stop us?
1: So Nehemiah knew exactly what God called him to do.
0: So Nehemiah sabía

0: a lo que Dios lo había llamado.
1: Nehemiah knew who was God.
0: Nehemiah sabía quién era Dios.
1: He knew that if he obeyed him,
0: él sabía que si él obedecía,
1: nothing was going to happen at his work.
0: Nada pasaría en su trabajo.
1: Nothing was going to happen at the wall.
0: Nothing pasaría en la muralla.
1: Nothing was going to happen to his family.
0: Nada pasaría a su familia.
1: Because God honors those who honor
0: Porque
1: him.
0: Porque Dios honra a los que le honran.
1: So honor the Lord.
0: So honra al Señor.
1: Cierra tus ojos, por favor.
0: Close your eyes, please.
1: Thank you, Jesus.
0: Gracias, Jesús.
1: Thank you, Lord.
0: Gracias, Lord.
1: Well,
0: bien.
1: I don't know what exactly this is for.
0: No sé para quién es esto exactamente.
1: But there is someone right now that is looking, that's been looking at his watch.
0: Pero hay alguien que está estado mirando en su a su reloj o su teléfono.
1: You came here.
0: Tú veniste aquí.
1: Pensando.
0: Thinking.
1: Que ibas a recibir un mensaje.
0: That you were going to receive a message.
1: Con sucaritas.
0: With sugars.
1: Un mensaje.
0: A message.
1: Para mariposas.
0: For butterflies.
1: Pero Dios decidió darte un mensaje para soldado.
0: But God has decided to give you a message for a soldier.
1: No pierda el tiempo.
0: Don't waste time.
1: Tome lo que Dios le está dando.
0: Take what God is giving you.
1: Nosotros oramos.
0: We pray.
1: Para que Dios le hable a cada uno individualmente.
0: For God to speak individual.
1: Así que cada uno de ustedes trae un desafío diferente.
0: So each one of you has a
1: And you getting
0: different
1: what
0: battle.
1: The Holy Spirit is want you to get.
0: Y ustedes están recibiendo lo que el Espíritu Santo quiere que reciban.
1: Now with social media, people.
0: Ahora con las redes sociales.
1: They're confusing people.
0: Están confundiendo a las personas.
1: They're confusing the church of God.
0: Están confundiendo a las
1: Because there is no knowledge of the word of God.
0: Porque no hay conocimiento de la palabra.
1: So they see a video.
0: Ven un video.
1: And they think it's true.
0: Y piensan que es real.
1: Because they're lazy enough that not to look for it in the Bible.
0: Porque son flojos para no buscarlos en la Biblia.
1: Por eso la Biblia dice, ayúdate que yo te ayudaré.
0: That's why the Bible says, help yourself so I will help you.
1: Amen.
0: Amen.
1: Eso no dice la Biblia,
0: That's
1: hermano.
0: Not what the Bible says.
1: Eso no dice la Biblia.
0: That's not what the Bible says.
1: A que madruga Dios le ayuda.
0: The one who gets up early, God will help them.
1: Eso tampoco dice la Biblia.
0: That's not what the Bible says either.
1: La Biblia dice, mi pueblo perece por falta de
0: conocimiento.
1: The Bible says
0: that my people perish because of knowledge.
1: Mi pueblo perece por falta de conocimiento.
0: My people perish because of knowledge.
1: Nehemías rechazó toda trampa que lo desviara del muro, de su objetivo.
0: Nehemiah refused every distraction that would distract him from the will of God.
1: Su enfoque fue su protección espiritual.
0: His focus was his spiritual protection.
1: El que se enreda con lo secular,
0: he who tangled with the world,
1: se olvida del reino.
0: Will forget about the kingdom.
1: El que se enreda con las cosas del mundo,
0: he who tangled with the
1: se olvida
0: things of the world,
1: del reino de Dios.
0: He will forget about the kingdom of God.
1: Punto número cuatro.
0: Point number four.
1: El soldado sufre por propósito.
0: The soldier suffer for purpose.
1: No por capricho.
0: Not for pity.
1: El soldado sufre con propósito, por
0: he
1: propósito.
0: He suffers for purpose.
1: No por capricho.
0: Not for pity.
1: Romanos 8:18 dice.
0: Romans 8:18 says.
1: Las aflicciones del tiempo presente.
0: For I consider the sufferings of this present time.
1: No son comparables con la gloria venidera.
0: Are not worthy to be compared with the glory.
1: Yo le voy a ser sincero.
0: Which shall be revealed. I'll be
1: según,
0: sincere to
1: según
0: you.
1: Yo me iba a levantar a las 5 de la mañana hoy.
0: I thought I was getting up at 5 a.m.
1: El cuerpo
0: today.
1: No me dejaba, hermano.
0: But the body didn't let me.
1: Le apachaba ahí la alarma.
0: I would press the alarm.
1: Y otra vez.
0: And again.
1: Y se me acerca una de mis hijas. No voy a decir cuál porque luego me regañan.
0: And one of my daughter came. I'm not going to say who because they otherwise they will yell at me.
1: Dice, papi, estoy cansada.
0: She said, daddy, I'm tired.
1: Le digo, yo también.
0: Me too. I said, me too.
1: Hay que no ir a la iglesia hoy.
0: Let's not go to church today, I said.
1: Dice, papi, pero tú eres el pastor.
0: But daddy, you are the pastor.
1: Ah, bueno, váyase a bañar, pues, yo también.
0: Well, okay, go take a shower. I will take